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His sets unfold patiently, shaped by space and subtle tension, drifting into deeper and darker territories as they evolve. Built for immersion, the focus is on losing the body to the rhythm and staying locked in the moment. Enjoy now 1 hour and 45 minutes of this amazing set by Bubus, young DJ that is starting his career here in the city, in Nuremberg, and is ready to take off. A Sing A Sing is, for now, the last show of 2025, and I can't wait to tell you what is coming up for 26. 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For now, enjoy.

dance was being held on 34th Street, 8th Avenue. I'm sure you all are aware the famous dance house that they have there. And I was standing outside, you know, being cool, trying to find out who was going to go in, you know, that I figured I'd be able to talk to. And they were holding a ball in the next half of the building. So I got kind of confused and I had to sit down and write this poem.

next morning, a crowd gathered on the common, hypnotized by the unscrewing of the cylinder. 2 feet of shining screw projected when, suddenly, the lid fell off. 2 luminous, disc-like eyes appeared above the rim. A huge, rounded bulk, larger than a bear, rose up slowly. No one could have dreamed we were being scrutinized. As someone with a microscope studies creatures that swarm and multiply in a drop of water. No one would have believed in the last years of the 19th century. Rose up slowly. As someone with a microscope studies creatures that swarm and multiply in a drop. Minds immeasurably superior to ours regarded this earth with envious eyes. Slowly and surely, they drew their plans against us. Its lipless mouth quivered and slapped, and snake-like tentacles.

Hello everyone, welcome to Assim Assim, another show, our last collaboration with Zabra I Radio from Zagreb, Croatia. This time we also present again two artists, being the first one, Pachu, aka Patrick, 24, from Zagreb, began his artistic journey in the world of street and club dancing 12 years ago. Over time he transitioned into DJ, using music as a new form of self-expression. His sound is rooted in minimal tech, acid and deep house. He's gonna take the first hour. Second hour will be with Noir Noir Noir from Sisak, a new alias of the better known name Le Chocolat Noir, who also releases music and performs under the name Fume. He's part of the B-Rave collective with releases on labels such as She Lost Control, Lies, Return to Disorder by Elena Off, KRI, Bunker, Frigio and many more. In the past few years, he has been the vocalist of Black Dot Project with Slovenian artist Christian Kropa, with releases on Italo Moderni and Megatronica. Then now, enjoy the show, sit back and relax to these two full hours of great music, two amazing mixes, and speak soon.

and get into this groove, y'all. Yeah. Ah, yeah. Yeah. Now, yeah. Yeah. Yeah, it's gonna. Now, I want you to move your hips, y'all. Yeah, right here. And I want you to